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1: This boogie's in my soul. This boogie's in my soul.
2: Radio Reporter, il bello della musica.

don't know what to do. Might as well give up the fight. I know darn well he'll convince me that he's right again when he sings that siren song. 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